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6: This is Wow Weather.
7: There's a 30% chance of showers overnight with a low of 18. A mainly cloudy day tomorrow with a 30% chance of showers. The high 28, the humidex 31. And then rain with a high of 26 on Sunday.

0: 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More songs you haven't heard in a while, and more memories waiting to come back. 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
4: This is Wow Weather.
5: There's a 30% chance of showers overnight with a low of 18. A mainly cloudy day tomorrow with a 30% chance of showers. The high 28, the humidex 31. And then rain with a high of 26 on Sunday.
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7: This is Wow Weather.
8: There's a 30% chance of showers overnight with a low of 18. A mainly cloudy day tomorrow with a 30% chance of showers. The high 28, the humid X 31. And then rain with a high of 26 on Sunday.
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4: This is Wow Weather.
5: There's a 30% chance of showers overnight with a low of 18. A mainly cloudy day tomorrow with a 30% chance of showers. The high 28, the humid X 31. And then rain with a high of 26 on Sunday.

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3: This is Wow Weather.
4: We're in for a mainly cloudy day. There is a 30% chance of showers with a high this afternoon of 28, the humidex 31. Showers with the risk of a thunderstorm overnight and a low of 17. And then a rainy day tomorrow with a high of 26. Looking ahead to holiday Monday, a mix of sun and cloud. There is a 40% chance of showers and a high of 26.

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It's the Wow Factor Long Weekend. Just great songs on Wow. 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
2: This is Wow Weather.
3: We're in for a mainly cloudy day. There is a 30% chance of showers with a high this afternoon of 28, the Humidex 31. Showers with the risk of a thunderstorm overnight and a low of 17. And then a rainy day tomorrow with a high of 26. Looking ahead to holiday Monday, a mix of sun and cloud. There is a 40% chance of showers and a high of 26.

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3: This is Wow Weather.
4: We're in for a mainly cloudy day. There is a 30% chance of showers with a high this afternoon of 28, the Humidex 31. Showers with the risk of a thunderstorm overnight and a low of 17. And then a rainy day tomorrow with a high of 26. Looking ahead to holiday Monday, a mix of sun and cloud. There is a 40% chance of showers and a high of 26.

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1: This is Wow Weather.
2: We're in for a mainly cloudy day. There is a 30% chance of showers with a high this afternoon of 28, the humidex 31. Showers with the risk of a thunderstorm overnight and a low of 17. And then a rainy day tomorrow with a high of 26. Looking ahead to holiday Monday, a mix of sun and cloud. There is a 40% chance of showers and a high of 26.

0: you know what song's coming next? Think again. 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
2: This is Wow Weather.
3: We're in for a mainly cloudy day. There is a 30% chance of showers with a high this afternoon of 28, the humidex 31. Showers with the risk of a thunderstorm overnight and a low of 17. And then a rainy day tomorrow with a high of 26. Looking ahead to holiday Monday, a mix of sun and cloud. There is a 40% chance of showers and a high of 26.

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1: This is Wow Weather.
2: We're in for a mainly cloudy day. There is a 30% chance of showers with a high this afternoon of 28, the humidex 31. Showers with the risk of a thunderstorm overnight and a low of 17. And then a rainy day tomorrow with a high of 26. Looking ahead to holiday Monday, a mix of sun and cloud. There is a 40% chance of showers and a high of 26.

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9: Today, mainly cloudy with the chance of afternoon thundershowers. It'll feel like 34. Tonight, cloudy with showers beginning late this evening. The low is 17. Tomorrow, showers with a possible thunderstorm in the afternoon. The high 25. And Monday, a sun and cloud mix with the chance of showers and a high of 26. I'm Evan Gibb, 99.7 Wow FM.

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0: Good morning, I'm Steve Berard. Here are your top stories from across Canada and around the world. WestJet passengers affected by any strike-related flight disruptions will be refunded or rebooked depending on the situation. Under Canada's air passenger rights rules, cancellations or major delays caused by a labor disruption are considered outside the airline's control, but travelers are still entitled to certain protections. If a flight is delayed or canceled by 3 hours or more, WestJet must provide timely updates and offer alternate travel arrangements. The airline may also be required to provide meals and hotel accommodations. If rebooked and cannot be arranged quickly, passengers could be placed on partner or competing airlines. We've reached the civic holiday long weekend. Monday, August 3rd, isn't a statutory holiday in Ontario, but it's still widely observed. Some businesses and services will adjust their hours or shut down for the day, but you'll find many stores, including grocery stores, open in most cases. It's still a good idea to call ahead to check if you're unsure. The Ontario Provincial Police is warning that not every vehicle sold as a mobility scooter is legally considered one. Officers say many enclosed electric models are actually low-speed vehicles that must meet Ontario's registration, licensing, and insurance requirements. Traditional mobility scooters are treated as pedestrian devices, but drivers of non-compliant microcars could face charges if they're operated illegally on public roads. In sports, in baseball yesterday, the Blue Jays beat St. Louis 3-1. The two teams continue their series this afternoon in Toronto. Canada's Brooke Henderson heads into round three today of the AIG Women's Open in Lancashire, England, sitting at +2, 9 strokes back of the leader. In men's golf at the Rocket Classic in Detroit, Canadian Corey Connors sits at -6, just 3 strokes back of the leader heading into round three today. In the CFL, the Ottawa Red Blacks continue their losing ways after going down to Montreal 34-13 last night. Today, Calgary is in Hamilton to take on the Ticats, and Saskatchewan visits Edmonton. Heading into the final day of competition tomorrow at the Commonwealth Games in Scotland, Canada sits third in the overall medal standings with 17 gold, 15 silver, and 21 bronze. 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
4: This is WOW Weather.
5: Today, mainly cloudy with the chance of afternoon thundershowers. It'll feel like 34. Tonight, cloudy with showers beginning late this evening. The low is 17. Tomorrow, showers with a possible thunderstorm in the afternoon. The high 25. And Monday, a sun and cloud mix with a chance of showers and a high of 26. I'm Evan Gibb, 99.7 WOW FM.
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7: This is Wow Weather.
8: Today, mainly cloudy with the chance of afternoon thundershowers. It'll feel like 34. Tonight, cloudy with showers beginning late this evening, the low is 17. Tomorrow, showers with a possible thunderstorm in the afternoon, the high 25. And Monday, a sun and cloud mix with the chance of showers and a high of 26. I'm Evan Gibb, 99.7 Wow FM.

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1: They said they were just coming to watch. Well, the next thing you know, they're yelling,
0: Bingo!
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0: morning, I'm Steve Berard. Here are your top stories from across Canada and around the world. With a potential labor disruption looming, WestJet is winding down parts of its operation and parking some 737 aircraft across its network. The airline says the measure will help maintain control of operations if flight attendants walk off the job. More than 4,200 attendants could strike as early as Sunday. WestJet says bargaining talks are continuing and some partner-operated flights remain unaffected. It's the civic holiday long weekend, a time to maybe take the family and pets to the campground. The OSPCA and Humane Society is making sure that we're thinking of keeping our pets safe while camping. Here's Katlin Stoyadinov with a reminder about what to do with our pets while camping.
1: It's easy to maybe forget to check in of, you know, really how long your furry friend has been out in the sun. So make sure to kind of check in on them frequently and to tuck them in somewhere cool.
0: She adds that if you're taking them for a walk, be sure to keep their feet off hot pavement or sidewalks as much as possible to avoid irritation on their feet. More details can be found at nohotpets.ca or the OSPCA website. A plan to bring private equity investment into future World Cups has been shelved by FIFA. President Gianni Infantino announced Friday that the proposal will not move forward after drawing widespread criticism from soccer organizations and fans. UEFA had warned the deal put the sport's soul at risk. Infantino says his focus now is rebuilding unity and growing football globally. In sports, in baseball yesterday, the Blue Jays beat St. Louis 3-1. The two teams continue their series this afternoon in Toronto. Canada's Brooke Henderson heads into round three today of the AIG Women's Open in Lancashire, England, sitting at +2, 9 strokes back of the leader. In men's golf at the Rocket Classic in Detroit, Canadian Corey Connors sits at -6, just 3 strokes back of the leader heading into round three today. In the CFL, the Ottawa Red Blacks continue their losing ways after going down to Montreal 34-13 last night. Today, Calgary is in Hamilton to take on the Ticats, and Saskatchewan visits Edmonton. Heading into the final day of competition tomorrow at the Commonwealth Games in Scotland, Canada sits third in the overall medal standings with 17 gold, 15 silver, and 21 bronze. 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

0: Today, mainly cloudy with the chance of afternoon thundershowers. It'll feel like 34. Tonight, cloudy with showers beginning late this evening. The low is 17. Tomorrow, showers with a possible thunderstorm in the afternoon. The high 25. And Monday, a sun and cloud mix with the chance of showers and a high of 26. I'm Evan Gibb, 99.7 WOW FM.
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Dave Neufeld here on the 70s warm-up show before the 80s Found Cut show next hour. And the late Robert John from the close of the 70s, Sad Eyes on Wow FM.

FM, movie music from the Poseidon Adventure, and Maury McGovern's The Morning After from 73. And this is Dave Neufeld. Much more of the 70s warm-up show coming your way. And the 80s Final Cut show. After that, spotlighting remakes on Wow FM.

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7: Today, mainly cloudy with the chance of afternoon thundershowers. It'll feel like 34. Tonight, cloudy with showers beginning late this evening. The low is 17. Tomorrow, showers with a possible thunderstorm in the afternoon. The high 25. And Monday, a sun and cloud mix with the chance of showers and a high of 26. I'm Evan Gibb, 99.7 WOW FM.
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with them. Hamilton Joe, Frank, and Reynolds from the early 70s there. Don't Pull Your Love. Hey, it's Dave Neufeld. One more segment of the 70s warm-up show, then the 80s Soundcut show, spotlighting remakes. 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

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Late Harry Nilsson right there, 72 Smash Without You. And this is Dave Neufeld, onward to the 80s Foul Cut Show, coming up, spotlighting remakes on Wow FM.

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1: Good morning, I'm Steve Berard. Here are your top stories from across Canada and around the world. WestJet passengers affected by any strike-related flight disruptions will be refunded or rebooked depending on the situation. Under Canada's air passenger rights rules, cancellations or major delays caused by a labor disruption are considered outside the airline's control, but travelers are still entitled to certain protections. If a flight is delayed or canceled by 3 hours or more, WestJet must provide timely updates and offer alternate travel arrangements. The airline may also be required to provide meals and hotel accommodations. If rebooking cannot be arranged quickly, passengers could be placed on partner or competing airlines. We've reached the civic holiday long weekend. Monday, August 3rd, isn't a statutory holiday in Ontario, but it's still widely observed. Some businesses and services will adjust their hours or shut down for the day, but you'll find many stores, including grocery stores, open in most cases. It's still a good idea to call ahead to check if you're unsure. The Ontario Provincial Police is warning that not every vehicle sold as a mobility scooter is legally considered one. Officers say many enclosed electric models are actually low-speed vehicles that must meet Ontario's registration, licensing, and insurance requirements. Traditional mobility scooters are treated as pedestrian devices, but drivers of non-compliant microcars could face charges if they're operated illegally on public roads. In sports, in baseball yesterday, the Blue Jays beat St. Louis 3-1. The two teams continue their series this afternoon in Toronto. Canada's Brooke Henderson heads into round three today of the AIG Women's Open in Lancashire, England, sitting at +2, 9 strokes back of the leader. In men's golf at the Rocket Classic in Detroit, Canadian Corey Connors sits at -6, just 3 strokes back of the leader heading into round three today. In the CFL, the Ottawa Redblacks continue their losing ways after going down to Montreal 34-13 last night. Today, Calgary is in Hamilton to take on the Ticats, and Saskatchewan visits Edmonton. Heading into the final day of competition tomorrow at the Commonwealth Games in Scotland, Canada sits third in the overall medal standings with 17 gold, 15 silver, and 21 bronze. 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
4: This is WOW Weather.
5: Today, mainly cloudy, with the chance of afternoon thundershowers. It'll feel like 34. Tonight, cloudy, with showers beginning late this evening, the low is 17. Tomorrow, showers, with a possible thunderstorm in the afternoon, the high 25. And Monday, a sun and cloud mix, with the chance of showers and a high of 26. I'm Evan Gibb, 99.7 WOW FM.
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Their 1988 fond cut, That's I Don't Want to Live Without You. 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
1: They said they were just coming to watch. 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

0: Today, mainly cloudy with the chance of afternoon thundershowers. It'll feel like 34. Tonight, cloudy with showers beginning late this evening. The low is 17. Tomorrow, showers with a possible thunderstorm in the afternoon. The high 25. And Monday, a sun and cloud mix with the chance of showers and a high of 26. I'm Evan Gibb, 99.7 WOW FM.
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1: And it's Cardio Pop from Lionel Richie, his 1983 hit Running with the Night on Found Cuts.

That's one from the ZZ Top Hit Vault from 1983, Gimme All Your Lovin', and another from the remake file, the ironically named group The Cover Girls, 1992's Wishin' on a Star on Found Cut.

Foulcats, originally done by Rose Royce in the 70s. The Cover Girls right there, Wishing on a Star from 1992. And this is Dave Neufeld. It's another remake coming up, this time from the 50s. And a group ahead of its time, literally. Playing next on Foulcats.

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0: Cuts is back, just like we said we would be.
1: It's the biggest pop hit from the group, yes. This one right here, Owner of a Lonely Heart from 1983 on Found.

That's the late George Harrison's 80s side project, The Traveling Wilburys, Handle With Care from 1988. And the first of two remakes, Kim Carnes cover of The Miracles' More Love. First up right here from 1980 on Found Cuts.

That's Huey Lewis and the News and the remake of the 1960 tune from J.J. Jackson. Remember that one? But It's All Right from the early 90s for them. And a Motown original right now from Stevie Wonder, I Ain't Gonna Stand For It, from 81 on Found Cuts.

That's Stevie Wonder gets a C-minus for grammar, but an A for the music on that one from 1981. I ain't gonna stand for it. Hey, this is Dave Neufeld, another cover tune from a very appropriate group. That's on the way, and Cardio Pop playing next on Found Cuts.

0: morning, I'm Steve Berard. Here are your top stories from across Canada and around the world. With a potential labor disruption looming, WestJet is winding down parts of its operation and parking some 737 aircraft across its network. The airline says the measure will help maintain control of operations if flight attendants walk off the job. More than 4,200 attendants could strike as early as Sunday. WestJet says bargaining talks are continuing and some partner-operated flights remain unaffected. It's the civic holiday long weekend, a time to maybe take the family and pets to the campground. The OSPCA and Humane Society is making sure that we're thinking of keeping our pets safe while camping. Here's Katlin Stoyadinov with a reminder about what to do with our pets while camping.
1: It's easy to maybe forget to check in of, you know, really how long your furry friend has been out in the sun. So make sure to kind of check in on them frequently and to tuck them in somewhere cool.
0: She adds that if you're taking them for a walk, be sure to keep their feet off hot pavement or sidewalks as much as possible to avoid irritation on their feet. More details can be found at nohotpets.ca or the OSPCA website. A plan to bring private equity investment into future World Cups has been shelved by FIFA. President Gianni Infantino announced Friday that the proposal will not move forward after drawing widespread criticism from soccer organizations and fans. UEFA had warned the deal put the sport's soul at risk. Infantino says his focus now is rebuilding unity and growing football globally. In sports, in baseball yesterday, the Blue Jays beat St. Louis 3-1. The two teams continue their series this afternoon in Toronto. Canada's Brooke Henderson heads into round three today of the AIG Women's Open in Lancashire, England, sitting at +2, 9 strokes back of the leader. In men's golf at the Rocket Classic in Detroit, Canadian Corey Connors sits at -6, just 3 strokes back of the leader heading into round three today. In the CFL, the Ottawa Red Blacks continue their losing ways after going down to Montreal 34-13 last night. Today, Calgary is in Hamilton to take on the Ticats, and Saskatchewan visits Edmonton. Heading into the final day of competition tomorrow at the Commonwealth Games in Scotland, Canada sits third in the overall medal standings with 17 gold, 15 silver, and 21 bronze. 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
5: Today, mainly cloudy, with the chance of afternoon thundershowers. It'll feel like 34. Tonight, cloudy, with showers beginning late this evening. The low is 17. Tomorrow, showers, with a possible thunderstorm in the afternoon. The high, 25. And Monday, a sun and cloud mix, with the chance of showers and a high of 26. I'm Evan Gibb, 99.7 WOW FM.
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7: Tails or heads? Well, it's always heads with these guys. The Talking Heads, 1985.

That solo, former Chicago guy Peter Cetera and his 1988 hit One Good Woman. And another remake right now, this time the 1950s Fats Domino tune, as covered by Cheap Trick in 1979, Ain't That a Shame on Found Cuts.

Wildcats, there goes another remake from Cheap Trick. This time around, Ain't That a Shame in the Spotlight. This is Dave Neufeld. Stick around. More of the remake spotlight on the way, too, including a band that's been around more than 50 years when Five Cuts returns.

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6: Today, mainly cloudy with the chance of afternoon thundershowers. It'll feel like 34. Tonight, cloudy with showers beginning late this evening. The low is 17. Tomorrow, showers with a possible thunderstorm in the afternoon. The high 25. And Monday, a sun and cloud mix with the chance of showers and a high of 26. I'm Evan Gibb, 99.7 WOW FM.
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1: It's the largest hit the Whispers ever had, this 1987 hit. 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

That's Terry Nunn and Berlin's 1984 Oh Wow, No More Words, and another remake right now, The Rolling Stones, doing Motown this time around, going to a go-go, their live 1982 hit on Found Cuts.

Message, music from Eddie Money, Peace in Our Time from early 1990, but works in any year. And Carole King's remake of her own composition right here, The Chiffons' One Fine Day, as done by her in 1980 on Found Cuts.

Carole King's cover of her own composition, One Fine Day, a hit for her back in 1980. 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
1: It's the slow building 1983 hit from Bob Seger right now. Roll Me Away, getting us back to more Found Cuts.

Sound cuts. Do we play the same 100 songs over and over and over? No way. We play it all for you on Found Cuts.

the first of two hits for Henry Lee Summer, I Wish I Had a Girl from 1988. And this Motown Supreme original, as covered by the Sweet Sensation in 1990, Love Child, on Found Cuts in the Spotlight.

0: Five cuts and Oh Wow for sure from New York's Sweet Sensation and the remake of Love Child from 1990. This is Dave Neufeld. Stick around, there's more of this week's show coming up, and more remakes too, like one originally done in the 1960s when Found Cuts returns.
1: Good morning, I'm Steve Berard. Here are your top stories from across Canada and around the world. WestJet passengers affected by any strike-related flight disruptions will be refunded or rebooked depending on the situation. Under Canada's air passenger rights rules, cancellations or major delays caused by a labor disruption are considered outside the airline's control, but travelers are still entitled to certain protections. If a flight is delayed or canceled by 3 hours or more, WestJet must provide timely updates and offer alternate travel arrangements. The airline may also be required to provide meals and hotel accommodations. If rebooking cannot be arranged quickly, passengers could be placed on partner or competing airlines. We've reached the civic holiday long weekend. Monday, August 3rd, isn't a statutory holiday in Ontario, but it's still widely observed. Some businesses and services will adjust their hours or shut down for the day, but you'll find many stores, including grocery stores, open in most cases. It's still a good idea to call ahead to check if you're unsure. The Ontario Provincial Police is warning that not every vehicle sold as a mobility scooter is legally considered one. Officers say many enclosed electric models are actually low-speed vehicles that must meet Ontario's registration, licensing, and insurance requirements. Traditional mobility scooters are treated as pedestrian devices, but drivers of non-compliant microcars could face charges if they're operated illegally on public roads. In sports, in baseball yesterday, the Blue Jays beat St. Louis 3-1. The two teams continue their series this afternoon in Toronto. Canada's Brooke Henderson heads into round 3 today of the AIG Women's Open in Lancashire, England, sitting at +2, 9 strokes back of the leader. In men's golf at the Rocket Classic in Detroit, Canadian Corey Connors sits at -6, just 3 strokes back of the leader heading into round 3 today. In the CFL, the Ottawa Redblacks continue their losing ways after going down to Montreal 34-13 last night. Today, Calgary is in Hamilton to take on the Ticats, and Saskatchewan visits Edmonton. Heading into the final day of competition tomorrow at the Commonwealth Games in Scotland, Canada sits third in the overall medal standings with 17 gold, 15 silver, and 21 bronze. 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
8: Today, mainly cloudy with the chance of afternoon thundershowers. It'll feel like 34. Tonight, cloudy with showers beginning late this evening. The low is 17. Tomorrow, showers with a possible thunderstorm in the afternoon. The high 25. And Monday, a sun and cloud mix with the chance of showers and a high of 26. I'm Evan Gibb, 99.7 WOW FM.
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0: And the late legendary Bonnie Tyler's signature tune right here, Total Eclipse of the Heart from 83 on Found Cuts.

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It's Not Enough, and another from the remake file. Taste of Honey, their take on Sukiyaki in 1981 on Found Cuts.

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12: Today, mainly cloudy with the chance of afternoon thundershowers. It'll feel like 34. Tonight, cloudy with showers beginning late this evening, the low is 17. Tomorrow, showers with a possible thunderstorm in the afternoon, the high 25. And Monday, a sun and cloud mix with the chance of showers and a high of 26. I'm Evan Gibb, 99.7 Wow FM.
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1: And an original song that sounded like a remake from Paul Davis, 65 Love Affair from 1982.

Rock, that's an oh wow from Rod Stewart, his 1989 hit Crazy About Her. And one final remake, and one you haven't heard in some time, from Carla Bonoff, her 1982 remake of a 78 Jackie Moore soul hit. This is Personally on Found.

0: Bonkot's an underplayed nowadays remake from Karla Bonoff, 1982's Personally. This is Dave Neufeld. That's it. Thank you, and please come back next week. I will spotlight the year 1981.
1: Bonkot's. Thanks for listening today. Executive producers are Tony Garcia and Dave Neufeld. Associate producers are Jay Fink and Tom St. John. 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
1: 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We finally decluttered.
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1: It's motivating Flashdance movie music soundtrack from 1983, Michael Cimbello, Maniac.

Bobcats, the Back Together and recording Wilson Phillips, one from their late 80s, early 90s heyday. Their Dream Is Still Alive from 1991. And the first of three remakes, the late Isaac Hayes remade this 1950s tune in 1979 and put it back in the charts.

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Speaking of movies, film and TV star Bruce Willis had a 1987 hit. This remake of Respect Yourself on Found Cuts.

Wildcats, the one and only Bruce Willis, covering the Staple Singers 70s hit Respect Yourself back in 1987. This is Dave Neufeld. One more remake coming up, and one that sounded like a remake from another time back in 1982, playing next on Found

0: morning, I'm Steve Berard. Here are your top stories from across Canada and around the world. With a potential labor disruption looming, WestJet is winding down parts of its operation and parking some 737 aircraft across its network. The airline says the measure will help maintain control of operations if flight attendants walk off the job. More than 4,200 attendants could strike as early as Sunday. WestJet says bargaining talks are continuing and some partner-operated flights remain unaffected. It's the civic holiday long weekend, a time to maybe take the family and pets to the campground. The OSPCA and Humane Society is making sure that we're thinking of keeping our pets safe while camping. Here's Katlin Stoyadinov with a reminder about what to do with our pets while camping.
1: It's easy to maybe forget to check in of, you know, really how long your furry friend has been out in the sun. So make sure to kind of check in on them frequently and to tuck them in somewhere cool.
0: She adds that if you're taking them for a walk, be sure to keep their feet off hot pavement or sidewalks as much as possible to avoid irritation on their feet. More details can be found at nohotpets.ca or the OSPCA website. A plan to bring private equity investment into future World Cups has been shelved by FIFA. President Gianni Infantino announced Friday that the proposal will not move forward after drawing widespread criticism from soccer organizations and fans. UEFA had warned the deal put the sport's soul at risk. Infantino says his focus now is rebuilding unity and growing football globally. In sports, in baseball yesterday, the Blue Jays beat St. Louis 3-1. The two teams continue their series this afternoon in Toronto. Canada's Brooke Henderson heads into round three today of the AIG Women's Open in Lancashire, England, sitting at +2, 9 strokes back of the leader. In men's golf at the Rocket Classic in Detroit, Canadian Corey Connors sits at -6, just 3 strokes back of the leader heading into round three today. In the CFL, the Ottawa Red Blacks continue their losing ways after going down to Montreal 34-13 last night. Today, Calgary is in Hamilton to take on the Ticats, and Saskatchewan visits Edmonton. Heading into the final day of competition tomorrow at the Commonwealth Games in Scotland, Canada sits third in the overall medal standings with 17 gold, 15 silver, and 21 bronze. 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
5: Today, mainly cloudy with the chance of afternoon thundershowers. It'll feel like 34. Tonight, cloudy with showers beginning late this evening. The low is 17. Tomorrow, showers with a possible thunderstorm in the afternoon. The high 25. And Monday, a sun and cloud mix with the chance of showers and a high of 26. I'm Evan Gibb, 99.7 WOW FM.
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Good afternoon, it's Wow FM, and it's Brian with you, and man, have we got a fantastic weekend, don't we? Long holiday weekend, hope it's been a great one for you, and keep those great classic songs coming. Remember this one? It's Queen on Wow FM.

Wow FM, where every song is a memory. Hey, listen, it's the long holiday weekend, and you know the cops are going to be out on the road, so drive carefully. You know what I say? The three C's of driving are care, caution, and courtesy, and you'll make it no problem at all. Got the beat going on this Saturday. It's MJ, Wannabe

0: Think you know what song's coming next? Think again. The Wow Factor Long Weekend continues after this. Great songs on Wow. On 99.7 Wow FM. 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

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Cranking up the tunes? 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Robin, Maurice, Barry, they are the Bee Gees, and you should be dancing on Wow FM.

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3: This is Wow Weather.
4: Today, mainly cloudy with the chance of afternoon thundershowers. It'll feel like 34. Tonight, cloudy with showers beginning late this evening. The low is 17. Tomorrow, showers with a possible thunderstorm in the afternoon. The high 25. And Monday, a sun and cloud mix with the chance of showers and a high of 26. 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

Okay, I know you haven't heard that one in a while. Question mark and the Mysterians. And some Maggie May, now Rod Stewart from the early days. As we play those songs that bring back the memories for you. Wow FM.

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And do you remember where you were when this song came out? I remember rushing to the record store and making sure that I got the album as soon as I heard this one. Who was this guy? Cool guitarist, turned out to be Prince. Little Red Corvette from Wow.

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7: Party people!

Brian Adams in the heat of the night. Well, it's certainly another warm weekend, but hopefully it's a great one for you right now. The long holiday weekend. Yeah, you don't have to go to bed early on a Sunday, which means you can just keep the tunes cranked and listen to those great memories. Remember the family DeBarge? Well, here's Elle DeBarge. And who's Johnny from WOW FM?

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Speaking of better, one of the best albums ever had to be Rumors from Fleetwood Mac. So many sensational songs from that album, and one of them was The Chain. It's Christine McVie, Stevie Nicks, and all the rest. 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
3: Today, mainly cloudy, with the chance of afternoon thundershowers. It'll feel like 34. Tonight, cloudy, with showers beginning late this evening, the low is 17. Tomorrow, showers, with a possible thunderstorm in the afternoon, the high 25. And Monday, a sun and cloud mix, with the chance of showers and a high of 26. I'm Evan Gibb, 99.7 WOW FM.

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Wow FM. Tell you what, I've been in this business for, well, a number of years now, and one of the first concerts I ever had the pleasure of emceeing these guys. It was in Kitchener, Ontario, way back when. And man, they brought the house down with songs such as this one. Pale Shelter, Tears for Fears from Wow FM.

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I'm sure they're playing a festival somewhere in Canada, some Blue Rodeo. Hey, good afternoon. Brian with you. And the Pet Shop Boys, a little West End Girls, bringing back a great memory. And, of course, you got it right here on Wow FM.

Fun Factory, I want to be with you. It's your weekend on Wow FM and the Milkman checking in. How goes the to-do list? I know you're busy trying to put things together. Got friends coming over tonight. One more stop to make, huh? Let's get you there with Billy Joel, Only the Good Die Young. Just great songs. This is Wow FM.

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12: Today, mainly cloudy, with the chance of afternoon thundershowers. It'll feel like 34. Tonight, cloudy, with showers beginning late this evening, the low is 17. Tomorrow, showers, with a possible thunderstorm in the afternoon, the high 25. And Monday, a sun and cloud mix, with the chance of showers and a high of 26. I'm Evan Gibb, 99.7 WOW FM.

great songs. It's Wow FM 1-833-0-WOW-FM. David, good to hear from you. He's spending the weekend with his family at his trailer listening to Wow. Tonight, however, he's off to Montreal to see Five Finger Death Punch. Okay, the 401, then Highway 20. Not exactly country roads, but we can pretend. With John Denver. It's your weekend with the Milkman on Wow FM.

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Hey, glad you got a little cleaning done. Garage is looking good. I really love that you've still got your boombox and that you've now given it a prominent place and got it locked on to the place that plays just great songs. This one's for you, the Go-Go's. We got the beat on Wow FM.

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Factor long weekend. Hey, thanks for hanging out. It is the Milkman. Love to hang out with you each and every weekday. For your ride home, you'll find me here from 3 till 6. You got Bill Porter in the morning, BK while you work away all day, and just great songs. Some You Forgot About, Bruce Springsteen, Cover Me.

0: Hey, it's Sarah, and I am live on location here at the Sand Pines Campfire Concert Series, night number 2 of the summer. Really excited. If you're heading this way, I want you to get here early, because before Tim Hicks takes the stage, yes, I said Tim Hicks takes the stage at 9 o'clock, you've got two incredible acts that I don't want you to miss. Local musician Matthew Runaway gets things started at 7:25, followed by none other than John Harvey of Monster Truck. John's going to do a solo act tonight, so I can't wait to see that. This lineup is stacked from start to finish, so don't make the mistake of just showing up for the headliner. Grab your lawn chair, come spend the evening with us at Sand Pines. 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I'll see you soon at the Sand Pines Summer Concert Series, night number 2.
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12: Tonight, cloudy, with showers beginning late this evening, the low is 17. Tomorrow, showers, with a possible thunderstorm in the afternoon, the high 25. And Monday, a sun and cloud mix, with a chance of showers and a high of 26. I'm Evan Gibb, 99.7 WOW FM.

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0: This is Sarah, and I am live from the Sand Pines Campfire Concert Series, night number 2. Really excited to be here. This place is unlike any concert venue that you will find in Ontario. We're set up like down by the boathouses in Port Rowan, and there's campfires glowing. Like, it is a campy vibe. People relaxing in their lawn chairs. Live music is going to be filling the air. It is got that perfect summer campfire vibe that you have to experience for yourself. And if you're thinking like, Sarah, I haven't even had dinner yet, don't even let that stop you. There is great food available right here on site. 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He's going to be doing a solo act this evening, so I can't wait to see that. I'm going to see you at Sand Pines this evening. There are still a limited number of tickets available at sandpines.ca, and you can try your luck at the gate too. I hear that there is a limited number of tickets, so I'll see you soon. Port Rowan, Sand Pines Campfire Concert Series. This is Sarah. I'm out.
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6: This is WOW Weather.
7: Tonight, cloudy, with showers beginning late this evening, the low is 17. Tomorrow, showers, with a possible thunderstorm in the afternoon, the high 25. And Monday, a sun and cloud mix, with a chance of showers and a high of 26. 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

0: Hey, so I'm thinking this might be my last live update from the Sand Pines Campfire Concert Series because it's probably time for me to put the mic down. I want to enjoy the show. I want to say a huge thank you, though, to like everybody here at Sand Pines for welcoming us back again this summer as your official media partner. We always like have an incredible time. It's a vibe here. Nights like this are exactly what summer is all about. So if you guys are still thinking about coming, there is time. You could probably try your luck at the gate and get some tickets. Otherwise, I would recommend going to sandpines.ca. There's a few tickets left there. The music is just getting started and Tim Hicks is on the way, so it's going to be an unforgettable night. Thanks for listening. Enjoy the concert, and I hope to see you here at Sand Pines. But if you haven't had dinner yet, don't even worry about that. We've got food truck vendors and all that. You know, we've got craft brewers, and you know what the Tim Hicks says, we've got stronger beer. So see you there at Sand Pines.
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9: This is Wow Weather.
10: Tonight cloudy with showers beginning late this evening, the low is 17. Tomorrow, showers with a possible thunderstorm in the afternoon, the high 25. And Monday, a sun and cloud mix with a chance of showers and a high of 26. I'm Evan Gibb, 99.7 Wow FM.

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1: They said they were just coming to watch. Well, the next thing you know, they're yelling,
2: Bingo!
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